in the summertime by Tomorrow's Children, the Mungo Jerry tune. You know it. Here it is, reggae style.

The group is Vida y Inspiración, Life and Inspiration is the translation. Al Besar Sus Labios, which translates to Sunshine Superman. So this is Donovan's Sunshine Superman. Here we go. Here at Happy Music Land. Yeah, you know the place. I didn't mention we're broadcasting from Montclair, New Jersey, sending it overseas to JFSR, where they distribute it all over the world.

the JB's Double Dose. Thank you for letting me be myself and be yours. Yeah, kind of like a nod to Sly and the Family Stone there.

some early Prince. I Want to Be Your Lover. 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

One good cover deserves another. I Feel For You, written by Prince. Yeah, I didn't know that until recently. So here we go, a double dose.

This is Jay Berliner on guitar doing Papa Was a Rolling Stone. Another great cover for you. Here we go. Here in Happy Music Land. That's right.

Luis Bacalov. The tune is called Summertime Killer, and it's from the Italian movie Ricotta alla Mala. Did I read that correctly?

So we're heading towards the end of the show. Yeah. Not there yet, though. Hang on. Stay tuned. Next up, The Mob. The name of the group is The Mob. Yeah. The tune is called Back on the Road Again.

Come on, get that funky groove. Yeah. Well, what line are you going to use after that? Makes you want to move, right? There you go. Got a semi-hit song. So, time to say goodbye. Yep. It's been fun. It went fast. And, you know, it's always a special time in Happy Music Land. So I'm so glad you joined me here. Until next time, next week, same time, same place, same station, JFSR. And I'll see you here back

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At 100 degrees, broadcasting from the Royal County of Berkshire, we are Jazz Funk Soul Radio. This is the dance edition. Thank you to Rochi, thank you to Niels for a Saturday morning special. If you're listening on the second version of this show on a Sunday, thank you, Rochi, once again. Great music, a great radio. And we're going to do it just like this. So welcome, turn your music up. 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

It's never ever too much. Luther Vandross touched up there with a house beat. That's how we aim to continue. We start as we mean to continue right here, right now on Jazz Funk Soul Radio.

Sometimes you just got to make it happen. Jazz Funk Soul Radio, the dance edition. We're feeling in a really, really good mood. The sunshine is out here in the United Kingdom. And wherever you are in the world, I hope you are enjoying your time. And thank you for choosing Jazz Funk Soul Radio to keep you company for whatever you're doing. Everybody loves the sunshine. Ain't that the truth?

Everybody loves the sunshine. That's the Sunshine Mix, Nova Frontura. And we've got a new version of that coming out very soon by the Immaculate Producers. We said we'd try to get it this week. They really haven't released it yet. So as soon as they release it, we'll bring it to you. Now it's time to tell you what we've got in store for the show today.

0: We're calling it the Born to Funk editions, namely straight after the audience. Born to Funk with the dance edition. Now, yours truly. That's right, yours truly, specialist music for those who love to get down. This week, loads of new stuff, the jazzy tip with the Afro vibe, together with good old soul music. 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The Virgin Excursion is a deep dive into a catalogue of a legendary artist, featuring rare cuts and maybe even some live versions throughout the show. The last hour is a request part of the show where you get to choose your music that you want to hear. All you got to do is message me on the poster page on Facebook or on Messenger, Facebook Messenger, and I will do the rest. Tune in, jfsr.co. jfsr.co, jfsr.co.uk, Mixcloud Live, and also the Mixcloud Live audio and visual sessions. This show is recorded live and uploaded to YouTube straight after the live show, so make sure you like and subscribe that when you get a chance to listen. 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

Mr. Groove, come back right now. That's Brian New, Ken at Work, and Mr. Groove. About time we had a new version of that. And how are you keeping cool in the United Kingdom? Or if you're in a hot place in the world, what do you do? What are your hot tips? Apart from drinking loads of water, or jumping in the pool, or having an air conditioner. Like me, having an air conditioner blasting in the studio. Wearing loose clothes is another one. Make sure that you keep your head cool and wear loose clothing, and maybe even slippers or sliders, not to contain any heat. Whatever you're doing, eating watermelon was another thing. These are all tips from a website. So I hope you're keeping all of those things cool. And if you're by a pool or having a shower, that's a good thing. A cool shower, what about that? I've done all of those things, standing right in front of an air conditioner. You might even hear it on the microphone. It's blowing away at full pace.

If you're feeling down and you've got nowhere to go, act like you know and tune in to the Dance Edition every single Saturday, 12 noon till 4 p.m. That is the Soul Trend Orchestra, Al Castellina and Papik doing their stuff.

So that's brand new, all about your love. It's called About Your Love, Stephanie DeSejo. And we really like that right here. We really like that here. And I hope that goes far. I'm going to hear that an incredibly lot of times. We're going to hear that a lot. Just like this one. Brand new from Change. And Tanya Michelle Smith. Dr. Packer doing his stuff on this one. And yes, we like it. Welcome to Jazz Funk Soul Radio.

Okay, we got 15 minutes. 15 minutes before we do the soulful selection, and we really want to get down. We've settled into the studio after we had technical issues with the air conditioning. It's now blowing cool right to me, straight on my face. So let's do some entertainment for you. Can hear in the background.

There you go. Live mashup on the air. Michael Jackson Fever. As that movie's come out, it's revitalized all Michael Jackson's music, the Jackson family, and the Jacksons. And we right here in the studio just love the music. Cut out all the noise. No politics, no drama, just music. So we're just a few minutes away. Just a few minutes away from the soulful selection. So as always, let's play some jazz music. Hold tight for the soulful selection just around the corner. Can't give you up, can't give you up, yeah. Yeah, that's what it is. Tell you a little bit about it just after this. Give me 4 minutes and let's cue up the soulful selection.

This is the sound of Phased Groove, a great outfit from Zed Records. That was called Give You Up. Just can't get. I know I'm trying to sing it, yeah. And it brings us swiftly onto the Soulful Selection handpicked journey through soul music from a mellow, soulful vibe. We do this every single week.

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Music is my sanctuary. Gary Barth, excellent.

0: Yeah.
1: Robbie Love and Welton Guyte and Jemmy Taylor. And that track's called When Love Comes Around. That's brand new. And this next one isn't brand new.

Right, so good to hear that one again. Star, Earth, Wind and Fire. And when they were ruling the airwaves and they were ruling the dance floor, especially the disco dance floor, Earth, Wind and Fire. Excellent. Top draw music right here for the Soulful Selection.

The Average White Band and Atlantic Avenue. And if memory serves me right, that's on Miami Beach, just on the Florida coast, in the Florida Keys. Went there a long time ago. It's absolutely great. Samba music blasting from every single cast. And that song reminds me of that. How nostalgic.

Show me the way. It's the words of love. The very fantastic Leon Ware. Yeah, he graces the airwaves right here, right now on JFSR.co. We call it Jazz Funk Soul Radio. And this is the Soulful Selection. My name's Onks. It's a mellow time on the Dance Edition.

my God, wow. The amazing Spyro Gyra, Morning Dance, and yeah, really, really, that's a live version recorded there at Lake Ave.

Willie Beaver, Hail and Groove On, A Blast From The Past. Really, really cool. Soulful Selection continues with this.

So I hope you're having a great afternoon listening live, and we're broadcasting from the Royal County of Berkshire in the heart of the UK, across the UK and around the world. This is Jazz Funk Soul Radio, playing you mellow soulful selection. So I hope you're doing good. Get in touch for the request section, which is in the last hour, and the next segment of the show will start in 15 minutes.

0: what's in your eye.
1: It's all about the eyes, Nicole and Timmy Thomas. love that song. Went to New York earlier this year and yes, Times Square. It's all it's cut out to be. Trust me, it's great. It smells a bit funny because marijuana is legal. Chemicals are quite legal over there, and everybody smokes it, and no wonder everybody's high. So every now and again we play a classic soul tune, and this one is absolutely off the scale.

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Bringing back memories, nostalgic music. Definitely from the top drawer. Yeah, something new. We played it a couple of times before and deserves another spin because we love it right here at Jazz Funk Soul Radio.

0: Yeah, Falling in Love and Tony Lindsay. We played that, I think, last week and the week before, and we just have to keep playing it. It is a wicked song. Great lyrics, great instrumentation, and well done, Tony. Great, great single. So, you know this show is recorded, right? It's live on a Saturday, and the first 2 hours are repeated on a Sunday between 4 and 6. It's time for us to say bye to our Sunday listeners. We play one more track after this, and we say goodbye. Hold tight on a Sunday for Leroy Alexander, the Dr. Feelgood, and the Feelgood Sundays. Hold tight for that. Great music. Crisp biscuit reggae. Yeah, we really, really dig it.
1: 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Thank you for making us part of your musical journey.

Hold Me Tight or In the Rain. Hold Me Tight Anytime. Billy Griffin, Hold Me Tight in the Rain. That's the original extended version. And if you've got the vinyl at home, it sounds exactly like I just played. So it's the second half of the show, and we always begin that with the version excursion. This week we pay tribute to Shalimar, an American

0: an American band, R&B band famous for soul music. They were a vocal group created by Dick Griffey and Don Cornelius. And if you watch Soul Train, the guy with the big afro and the excellent voice, that's Don Cornelius, created in 1977. And they were active throughout the 1980s. Shalimar, classic lineup on Solar Records. Sound of Los Angeles recording consisted of Howard Hewitt, Jody Watley, Jeffrey Daniels, and I remember we were all crazy, all the guys, all the soul boys, crazy about Jody Watley. What a pretty girl she was in that group. And it was originally a disco-driven group. Soul Train booking agent Dick Griffey, producer Don Cornelius. They went on to be influenced into Dance Trio, and Solar Records was never ever the same after that. And they had hit singles all over the place. Their discography is absolutely outstanding. And as I say, they're from Los Angeles, and we're just going to play their top hits.
1: Ladies and gentlemen.
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3: Can I please have your attention?
1: Right now, showtime. Are you ready? Are you ready for start time?
6: Let's find out. Ready, set, go.

That's right, I Can Make You Feel Good, Shalimar. The Sound of Los Angeles Recordings, absolutely fantastic. Remember watching that first time on Top of the Pops and Soul Train videos. Absolutely out of this world. And we've got an extended version, the album version of this next track, lined up on deck two. Here we go, playing you the funkiest tracks selected from the best selections. The best versions, audio quality off the scale. Really, really good. And we're playing Shalimar.

the album version, Shalimar. and as I interact interactively. I'm in touch with people and say, what are you doing? How are you doing it? Well, you know, what are you up to? You say, not a lot. Just resting. 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The exciting lives people lead. Okay, let's try to excite you just a little bit. And Shalimar, this is the album version. With wicked, wicked bass. Let's do some mashup on the fly. And our group this week is Shalimar. Come on, DJ, let's do it. Come on.

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1: So that is expanded live mashup on the decks for Shalimar. Really, really like that. And the guitar solo. Great. If you recognize the backing band, just like the days of Motown, when they had the Motown Hit Factory, Solar Records had this. Shalimar, Dynasty, Whispers, and many others had the same backing band because they created a unique sound. And I love this guitar. It's time enough to say hello to everybody that's listening. The many people on Mixcloud. Hello to Yomac 100, and to Chucky 1957. How the devil are you, folks? Hello to Electra and to Lake Avili, if I've been pronouncing that right. Hello, and the HAPP crowd are in the house. Hello, Philip. Hello to DJ Ice. Scott, Tex James is in the house. He said, Onks, are you live? I'm not doing much. I'm just sitting around, lazing around in the heat. Just want to know if you're live. Of course I'm alive. It's a live show. Just because I don't mention the World Cup scores right now doesn't mean I'm not gonna. So hello, Tex. I hope you're keeping well, doing all right. Hello, Sally White. Hello to Barry T, Ed, and Ray C. How you doing, Ray C? Yash Bansal is in the house. And so is Jag. Celebrating a birthday today, Jag. Happy birthday, mate. Hope you're having a great, great time. And sorry I can't be with you, but always thinking of you. Hello to, let's have a look at the Facebookers. What's going on? Tim Nugent's in the house, so is Neil. Hello to John Gabriel. Funky man, he's definitely kicking it. Hello to Tim Nugent, yes, said that one. And Philip, hello to JT. Hello to Robson Green. That's not your name. Come on. Gary's in the house, and so many others. Let's play a little bit more of that. Hello to Han Solo. Yeah, all right, okay. Your parents must have had a absolute... They must have had a fun day, or they must have been on something to call you that. Hello to Scott Valentine, who's really up with soccer in Seattle. I hope you're doing well, son. And it's time to do this.
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1: 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Using one of the most powerful broadcasting systems in the world. So we're broadcasting across the UK and around the world. Whatever you're doing, however you're doing it, we're so glad you're doing it whilst listening to us. It's becoming everybody's favorite destination for good music, good soul, funk, disco, dance music. And my name's Onks. This is the Dance Edition. And this is Music Exploitation. Get down with the get down. Do it loud. Do it right here.

This is the preacher, Rocco the Roadman. Penst, P-E-Z-N-T. Penst. However you pronounce that. Mr. V on the mix. Like that.

Feels like voodoo. It really, really does. The Afro beat. Afro funk right here on Jazz Funk Soul Radio. Love playing this kind of music for you. So we got just over 20 minutes left before we go into the all selection, the selection show, all request show, selected by you, the listeners. Yeah, but until then, let's have some fun.

So that's it. We got 5 more minutes before we get down with the get down, and it's the all request hour. Music selected by you, and we've been busy all

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1: So that's it, folks. The pre-programmed show is nearly done. 30 seconds and we played a first request.

And Stan. Stan, I can't pronounce your surname. Fornable? Stan Fornable. He requested that and he said, sometimes when we hear this song, they don't play all of it. The DJ talks all over the song and he only plays half. Well, Stan, that's the full lick. Hope you like that. Search and Change with Luther Vandross on the vocals. Excellent request. That kicks off the request hour.

Thank you, Satish, for requesting that. That's everybody. Roy Ayres, really, really funky. And Dr. Ray, you requested something. This is it.

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Dr. Ray sent me a message, said, can you play that? It's a disco special for him. Of course.

is because it's 2 o'clock. It's not 2 o'clock. We go on till four. Yarbrough and Peoples. Don't Stop the Music. Excellent. Thank you for Macy writing in. Said, I haven't heard that for a long time. I need to hear it again. And how come music sounds better when you play it on the radio? It's because we do things with the music. We can take away the bass. We can do that. We can do this. And manipulate the music. And if you take a bit of time, we can do this as well.

got sophisticated equipment. We use compressors and limiters to make sure we've got the right amount of music feeding through the system, so that when you hear it, it sounds perfect. So Macy, yeah, I hope you like it. And yeah, keep your requests coming in, because if it makes the cut and it's good music, we play it right here, Jazz Funk Soul Radio. This is the All Request Hour.

put a little love on me. The Sound of Delegations, UK's finest. Straight out of the Midlands, that band, and they have created some great, great music. Especially if you requested that, my paper's gone missing. Oh yeah, let's find out who requested that one. Oh yes, it's Lee. Well done, Lee. Put a little love on me, Delegation. And if you like your bass, it's time to listen to this.

You've Got Me Possessed. It's just called Possessed. That's LAX. LAX. We used to call them LAX, but LAX is the three-letter abbreviation code for Los Angeles. Requested by John Gabriel. Yeah, I dig it. Good choice.

Yeah, walking in rhythm. That's been requested by so many people over the week, then I just had to give it a spin today. So we have got just over 20 minutes left, then we're going to carry on doing this, play a couple more, and then it's just me. This is Jazz Funk Soul Radio, JFSR.com. The Dance Edition. My name's Onks. You're very welcome. And thank you for making us your choice, your destination to listen to good music.

and I. Take it from the in-flight album, George Benson. This is the one where he's sitting on a settee or a couch on the front cover with that bright orange t-shirt. Always wanted to get one of those, but I couldn't get one. But George Benson looking ever so cool on the front of album, The Wind and I, requested by Tino. There you go, Tino. Thank you. Again, an excellent choice.

That one's going out to Josie, and we had real trouble and to get that track out for her. Not because I didn't have it, of course I have. But she didn't know what it was, and video calls and voice messages. And she said, I really want to hear that song. I've never bought it, never had it, but I just, it's in my head. And it goes like this. And she sang about two or three versions of it. And yeah, we finally got there. Yeah, so that song is called Palco, P-A-L-C-O, by Gilberto Gil, G-I-L-Berto Gil. And Josie, I hope you like that one. And I'm sure we came to the right decision as to what your song was.

0: And there you go. We're nearly coming to the end of the show now. We've got just under 10 minutes left. Time enough for me to say thank you so much for your company. Thank you for supporting me and the show and the station. And thank you very much for your ears and keeping me company on this Saturday afternoon. I'm off for a cold shower and some refreshment. I've got some chilled beers in the fridge, some football to watch, some music to listen to, and loads of things to do. And don't forget, this show is uploaded to YouTube straight after the live performance. This is Jazz Funk Soul Radio. My name's Onks, and you've been listening to
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0: to the second hour with Nick Age and Erebus on JFSR.
1: Let's do the second hour. Hey, baby.

That's a band called Target. 1976 there, Kama Records, thing called Give Me One More Chance. The Temporaries before that. And that's why I love you. Yes, well, and you, Mutley, too.

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Bobby Sheen, thank you, Bobby Sheen, and Sweet Sweet Love. Let's hear now from Esther Phillips. Brother, Brother, JFSR, the message is in the music. Nick, Agent Arabis, until 8 o'clock.

Thank you. Thank you, Mr. Phillips. 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But I love you like no other. 1972. This next record was written for Carl Anderson by Stevie Wonder.

You know, when I first bought that album, 1976, I was just 16 years old. I played it from beginning to end. I read all the words, signed the little book as well. Did I ever think that I'll be playing it again? Or still playing it 50 years later? Wow. Thank you, Stevie. Thank you, Stevie Wonder. And I will play Isn't She Lovely in around about November, because that's roughly the 50th year that it was released as well. Right, can you wait that long? I'm sure you can. You're being very good tonight, Mully.

0: thought you might like to know. 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Ooh-hoo. Walter Heatham, 74. Wow, it's hot in the studio, but we've managed to keep ourselves as cool as cool as possible, haven't we, Muttley boy?
1: Does that mean you want
0: a medal? Yes, give him a medal. He's been good tonight. Good boy, Muttley.
1: Oh, all right. Here.
0: It's a very mellow love connection this week to call off as well.
2: Hold your breath. Make a wish. Now count to three.
0: Started off with Nancy Wilson.

another gem from TK Records at 1978 there. Bobby Caldwell. You knew it. And What You Won't Do for Love as well. Nice, yeah. Good heavens, he's at the time. He's at the time.

And your loved ones seem to think that, hey, you're not trying. You can do a little bit better. Nobody understands where you're coming from. You say to yourself, hey, I gotta prove it to me, 'cause I know where I'm at. And this is what you do.

Thomas Sakerby, James Brown. Wake up and give yourself a chance to live. Another great message in the music there from 1976 from the Body Heat album as well. So this show is repeated tomorrow morning between 6 and 8 a.m. And between 8 and 10 after this show tomorrow morning, CB, Claire Beverley, CB Soul featuring the Poetic Groove Foundation. 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

And between midnight and 2 a.m, Adam LeBeau's with Happy Music Land. Thank you for your great company tonight. You've been absolutely wonderful. Keep cool. Enjoy the rest of the weekend. Enjoy the rest of the week. It'll be a bit cooler next week, apparently, here in the UK. Take care. Back again for another message. Is in the music next week between 6 and 8 o'clock right here on JFSR.

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Cortez and the Entertainers, and that's live on Glowtown Records. Welcome to the show. I do hope you're all well, and yes, as I say, welcome wherever you may be in the world. Good morning, good afternoon, good evening. You're listening to JFSR with me, CB. And the first tune we opened up with this morning, was Little Willie G, the acclaimed, formerly vocalist of the Midnighters, and Come Back, Baby, Come Back.

Wonderful tune there, recorded on Spring Records. That's Dolce Martin and Stay With Me. And the tune you heard before that was the magnificent Someone Stole Your Love, taken from the album The Age of Flying High by Frankie Zhivago. Welcome to the show. As I say, you've just logged on. You've got me, CB Soul. We do it every Sunday mornings here on JFSR from 8 until 10. And yes, I do hope you're well. And thank you once again, as I say, for taking part. It's wonderful to have you on board.

There's one you don't often hear, is it? The Fabulous Fiestas. If it don't fit, don't force it. Keep it in the family. It is all 19 minutes past the hour. Yeah, JFSO with me, CB. All things soulful, Sunday mornings.

0: the previously unreleased version, extended version of The More I Get To Know You. That's Five Special. That's released on Soul Junction Records UK. So if you fancy a copy of that, a wonderful tune indeed, go on www.souljunctionrecords.co.uk. Okay, yeah, as I say, great record. Previously unreleased, that version. Terrific, isn't it?
1: Now, there's an old saying that says, you can take the boy out the country, but you just can't take the country out the boy. I know that's right.

You clearly recognise the tune. There's no doubt many of you remember Bobby Womack's version of that. And Take Me Home, written by Philip Mitchell. And that is the Coastline version from an SOS Throwdown Carolina Beach album.

I've always had a fine young lady to date. What I mean is someone always answered when I would call. Although I never gave my heart to anyone, I did like them all. But you're so different, you must be

produced and written by the wonderful Ashvin Simpson. Dynamic Superiors. And the tune you heard before that one was the originals, and ooh, you put a crush on me. We're 5 minutes from the top of the hour, and just a reminder that in 1 hour's time, Tim Nugent will be following me for Soul Sunday. Just easing you out from under the covers this morning. Some Terry Callier.

taken from the album Why, the wonderful, wonderful, delicious When I Hear Your Name from Shirley Brown. 5 past the hour, as I told you, Tim's following me at 10 o'clock this morning. Tim Nugent and Soul Sunday, always a great show. But we got plenty more great tunes before we get to that point.

a track from her album on Amo Records. Geraldine Hunt, yes, a lady that brought you Can't Fake the Feeling. That's got to give a little love. And hopefully we send out a lot of love this morning. Jeff Assar with me, CB, Sunday mornings, 8 till 10. And as I said earlier, Tim follows me at 10 o'clock. Tim Nugent with Soul Sunday. Time for a little bit of blackness.

taken from the album Love's on Our Side, Jerry Knight. And when I first heard that many years ago, the first few opening bars, I thought it was Rick James, to be honest.

That's the opening track. She's got to be a dancer. The second track on the album was the one that went massive in the clubs, and was that I'm Down For That, 21 minutes past the hour. We eased you from under the duvet this morning. Very gentle with you. And got into the second half of the show and just upped the ante a little bit.

Yeah, when you wake up tomorrow, it'll be Monday. Oh dear. Candy Staten. And that's a Joe Clausill remix. Recently released here in the UK on Warner Brother Records. Just over a quarter of an hour left to go here on the show. Jeff Assar with me, CB, every Sunday morning from 8 until 10 BST. Going all over the gaff. Just a journey in great soul music. And it's a timely reminder that Tim will be in the studio at 10 o'clock. As always, Tim does a fabulous show. It's Tim time, 10 o'clock, BST here in the UK. And Soul Sunday.

the album version of What About Our Love 1995 from Mesa. So long since I've played that tune. Such a great, great record. Time running out here on the show.

0: Well, we come to that part of the show where we've got to say thank you once again for joining me. It's been a pleasure and a privilege to be able to play 2 hours across the board soul music for you. I really do appreciate you joining in, logging in and listening to the show. Because without you, there is no Transistor Soul. So I do appreciate that. And whatever you're doing for the rest of your week, have a great one. Stay safe. Keep your family close. Enjoy life. Smile. Laugh. Have fun. And hopefully I'll catch you back here next week. Same place, same time. 8 a.m. BST, JFSR, Sundays with me, CB. As I say, look after yourselves. Stay safe. Tim's up next. Tim Time, Tim Nugent, and Soul Sunday. Have a gorilla.
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A very, very good morning and welcome once more to Soul Sunday right here. Jazz, funk, soul radio. Apologies before we go any further for last week's Soul Sunday. I'll get to that a little bit later. How are we doing your end? Okay, we hope you had a great week.

There's Mr. R.B. Hudman, This Could Be The Night. Moving closer, baby. So last Sunday's edition of Soul Sunday, those of you who listen to the show regularly will know that I'm currently in France. Yes, we are broadcasting live from France on the Bay of Biscay. Yes, we are. Right on Kerville Beach. Look it up on Google, that's where we are.

Every Lonely Street, that's my selection. On the Soul Sunday poster this week. Thank you very much to Claire Beverly for getting us from underneath the duvets or from on top of them. It's been rather warm, hasn't it? Thank you, Claire. Enjoy the rest of your Sunday. Now, this week's edition, I've got all your poster tunes from last week and from this week too. So straight out the box. It's Pete Gladwin's selection from last week.

lifted from the 1985 album Love Makes No Sense, Alexander O'Neill, Since I've Been Loving You, and Pete Gladwin's selection on last week's Soul Sunday that unfortunately we couldn't broadcast live from France. Our first week over here, got another week to go, and we are absolutely loving it. I'll tell you more about what went wrong last week a little bit later and how I managed to fix it. The usual elements of the Soul Sunday Show coming your way this morning, as always. Live from France. Yes, post the tunes, two up for everyone this week.

Change featuring Alexander. No, it's not. Luther Vandross, of course. And the Glow of Love. And thank you to Anne Mason for sharing that from last week. Thank you, Anne.

Debbie Taylor from 1975 on Arista Records with Just Don't Pay on the other side. Brilliant. An A and a B. Nah, I call it a double A tune.

the wonderful Mr. Benny King for Steve Bailey and Smooth Sailing. Jazz Funk Soul Radio, it is Soul Sunday. Over to Halifax. From France to Halifax for Mark Prescott's selection last week.

Little Stevie Wonder ain't gonna stand for it. And that's exactly what we didn't do last week. We didn't stand for no show last week, so in 38 degrees heat, in my shorts and my flip-flops, off I went. In Honfleur we were then. And just before the show started, as I always do, do a studio check, gear and all that sort of stuff, and the microphone and lead just decided to pack in, and they were brilliant the day before, because Pauline said to me, Tim, make sure you test it all before you do it. And I went, yeah, okay, we'll do that. Yeah, it'll be right. And it wasn't. So we did them sound check, as we always do before we do the show, and nothing out of the microphone, absolutely nothing. So flip-flops, shorts, 38 degrees heat in France, we found a music shop, bought a brand new microphone and a brand new lead, and bingo.

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And something a little bit different from Steve Bailey. Thank you, Steve, for sharing the poster this week.

daily. If you do socials, it is, of course, grab the Soul Sunday poster on your feed where it says create story, post the poster there. On the right-hand side, you'll see a little musical note. Choose your tune, and myself and the production team see it. We'll get it on the show that week. So 11 a.m. means only one thing, room at the top.

issued in 1980 on Grapevine Records and one of the harder ones to get on the Grapevine label. That concludes Room of the Top this week. More Room of the Top next. Mark Prescott selection from this week. Thank you, Mark, for sharing the poster again this week. Yeah. Now we know Mark loves a bit of session.

Y'all Washington, and here with you with Sessions on the Green. And what a voice that lady has. Brand new, and a track you will instantly recognise, but not from the artist.

A new track on this week's Soul Sunday from Mark Staggers, and I'll Be Around. This week's poster tune from Pete Gladwin. I'm very, very apt to you. Thank you, Pete.

Gladwin selection on the poster this week. Thank you, Pete. Let's stay with the posters sharing tunes for this week, and Mr. Alan Easton is up next on Soul Sunday.

Jay and the Techniques, Mr. Wonderful. An Alan Easton selection on the poster this week. Thank you, Alan. Also sharing the poster this week is Neil Scarf.

selection on the poster this week. Let's go brand new once more. And see and make what you think of this. AP Connection from France featuring Nate Williams. Track entitled Keep This Star Burning. We like this.

in the coming weeks. Good morning and welcome to Yvonne Willicken back home. Over in Switzerland, Christiana Baldo for Marcus Rotterman. Anne Mason, Steve Bailey, Helen Hare. The ladies, Jan and Jude Oakey over there in the Midlands, Neil Scarf. JFSR's Nick Aravis. Morning to you, Nick. Rob Ferguson. Livio Pagani, Pauline Tinkler, Alan Eason, Steve Carf. JFSR's Bob Robertson, Jan Carf, Tex James. JFSR's Paul Hobson, Pete and Julie Gladwin, C. Mully. All in the Soul Sunday House. Steve Booth's selection on the poster this week.

Cross 110th Street. And requested on the poster this week for Sue Booth. Pete Gladwin, You Make Me Howl, You Do. Do you just get a few people together with brilliant musical taste and then you just play them? Well, yeah, you're right, Pete, we do. But they've also got production, walking in 34, 36 degrees heat in your flip-flops, shorts and T-shirt when your mic packs up in a foreign country to get everything ready. So, yeah, it's just as easy as that, mate. Sharing the poster this week and also adding to that, not having a show last week. Pauline Tinkler's gone for Ebony Elaine. You crack me up, mate. Love your shower in London.

It's Tim Nugent. We do this every Sunday morning from 10 a.m. this week, as we said, currently live from the Bay of Biscay in France. The final new track of this week's show. From Lucas Seto. Entitled Ghetto Kind.

Nice, that isn't it? Lucas Seto's new single, Ghetto Kind of Love. Sharing the poster this week. Is the lovely Sue Mullen down on the South Coast?

And reminder about next week's Soul Sunday. That'll be recorded because I'll be on the shuttle at the time on the way home. So an all-classic Soul Sunday next week while Tim travels back to the UK. Sharing the poster for the final time on this week's show. On the poster for this week, the lovely Anne Mason's gone for glory again. Thank you, Anne.

Gloria Gaynor and our Mason selection on the poster this week. Thank you, Ant. That more or less wraps it up for another edition of Soul Sunday. This week live from France. Next week, an all classic Soul Sunday while Tim makes the long journey back home. Hope we've all enjoyed it as much as we have in the studio. On the Bay of Biscay, until next Sunday at 10.

0: 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You are the heartbeat of Jazz Funk Soul Radio. 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

good afternoon, good morning, and good day. My name's Paul Rochester, aka Rochy One, and welcome to another edition of the Soul Food to Go show, music that's simply good for the soul, here on JFSR, Jazz Funk Soul Radio. Okay, so what's on the show today? Started off with Passion from the 80s, Prelude Records. So what else is on the show today? Usual Suspects, Version Conversion. I dig out a track, play a nice neat version in a different genre. Rewind a track. Also, I play a piece of music backwards, don't do anything other than play it backwards 30 seconds. I need you to tell me who it is and what it is. No real soul birthdays on the horizon this week, but there are some news that I've got to tell you regarding that later. Also, got some new upfront music I want to share with you. Touch on the World Cup as well. And just chill until the top of the hour or 4 o'clock. So I hope this Sunday finds you well. It's a bit cooler today in London and pretty much the whole country. Just about right. So it'd be great if you can hang around, keep me company for the next couple of hours. I'm here till 4. It'd be really great if you can stick around till then. But let's take him back, Rochy. Let's take him way back.

the Don, the Master. It's the Willie Hutch. Let's get it on. Here on JFSR Jazz Funk Soul Radio. That is a tune. And it's funny because I had to rush out before coming on here. And I saw some. I saw more England flags on the way to my sister's 10 minutes ago than I've seen in the last 2.5 weeks. Unbelievable. What's it? Fair-weathered friends. And the story goes that if England progress the way they do and the draw goes the way it does, this is the way the story reads, but we know it's not as straightforward as that. So England play DRC, Democratic Republic of Congo, in round of 32. They then should face Mexico in round of 16. Then it gets fruity. Brazil in the quarterfinals, Argentina in the semi-finals, and Spain in the final. It's as simple as that. But at least they topped the group.

0: Mr. Mike Anthony, second to none. So banana skin one avoided. There's just another five to go. Yeah, so it's interesting to see how the flags have come out all of a sudden. Almost a sigh of relief that England have actually done what they need to do to get the job done. Okay, got to say a big thank you to Uncle Tim, who was on between 10 and 12. My name's Paul Rochester, aka Rochy One, and this is the Soul Food to Go show, music that's simply good for the soul, here on JFSR Jazz Funk Soul Radio.
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0: father MC, probably a week late after Father's Day weekend last week, and from his album This Is For The Players and Treat You Right, which I hope to do for the next hour and 35 minutes. Okay, is the weather gonna treat you right? London and the southeast currently 24 degrees, cloudy with showers clearing eastward during the morning, sunny spells developing during the afternoon, more seasonal temperatures expected, winds moderate southwesterly, breezy along the coast. Wow, maximum temperature of 27 degrees Celsius. And the outlook for Monday, variable cloud with some long sunny spells during the day, clouding over during the evening with a chance of some showers by the morning, winds light and variable, a maximum temperature of 25 degrees Celsius. And the outlook for Tuesday through to Thursday, turning more unsettled on Tuesday with sunshine and showers. Wednesday starts off sunny, then clouding over with showers later, a dry start on Thursday before clouding over with heavy showers. So yeah, we are going to be getting a bit of rain as well, so I think that's a good mix, and the temperatures are going to be in the mid 25s.
1: Vital Vinyl from the UK.
0: It's a nice weather to chill out in the park, not that blazing sunshine. This is the sound of Centraline. No, it's not Beggar and Carl. From the album Sleeping Giants. This is called Victoria Park, which is in Bethnal Green on the Central Line. Good afternoon, wherever you are in the world.

0: from their album Sleeping Giants, Beggar and Cole and Victoria Park, which is a stone's throw from Bethnal Green Central Line, if you want to know. Okay, so Rochie One, keeping it sweet, keeping it soulful. I hope this Sunday afternoon finds you and your family well. I'm here till 4. It'd be great if you can keep my company. Got some new upfront music I want to share with you. Also, I've got Version Conversion, got Rewind a track, but also going to be touching base with Clive Davis, who's someone we lost in the week. Record producer, promoter, A&R artist, etc. I'll get into that a little bit later. But yeah, we lost the great man. So hopefully I'll be playing a bit of music related to what he'd done for soul and R&B over the last 30 or 40 years. But we also lost singer-songwriter Bo Williams. That one came out of the blue. So let's hear one of my favourite tracks from the great man.
1: Taking you back in time to the 80s.

0: So we got to say rest in peace, Mr. Bol Williams, singer-songwriter, gospel recording artist, and that track from the 80s, Capitol Records, All Because of You. We lost him on the 17th of June, age 76, passed in his hometown of Houston, Texas. So thank you very much for the memories. I see on social media that a GoFundMe page has been put together. So hopefully all is well in his camp, and he can get the good send-off that he deserves. Okay, let's do this. Rewind the track. I'm going to play a piece of music for you backwards. I need you to tell me who it is and what it is. All you need to do is hit me on the socials and let me know what you think is and who it is. So I'll give you another crack at it in another 20 minutes or so, but let's go with round one, and then I'll come off of the back of that with something classic from the 80s.
1: Rewind the track.

Would I get it if it was me? Probably, but then that doesn't matter. It's a matter of whether you know who it is and what it is. So if you want to reach out to paul.rochester on Facebook, you can go to our JFSR family group Facebook page. You can hit us on the website, www.jfsr.co. We're on Instagram, Jazz Funk Soul Radio. We are also on Mixcloud Live, if that's your bag, and you can get us on your smart speaker, in the car or on the web. It's as simple as that. And I'll come back with round two in about 15-20 minutes. But let's go with this classic from Change. This is a tune, Rochie One, Soul Food to Go Show, here till 4, JFSR

1981. I think it was the title track from the album The Very Best in You, Change. And these guys have got to be given props. When your lead singer is Luther Vandross, he decides to go solo. That is a big red flag. Step up James Robinson on vocals on that one. And Change are still going now. They've morphed and they've morphed and they've morphed over the last 45 years or so, and still going strong. The Very Best in You from Change. Okay, so Rochi One, keeping it sweet, keeping it soulful. I hope all is well in your camp. Let's go with some new R&B. We're heading to the Bronx. We're heading to Queens, New York, for a songwriter and arranger. Had some success in the UK soul charts in around 2015. This is her latest single, Tanya L. Holt, and this is called Waiter Check Please.

0: It's the latest single from Tanya L. Holt. Waiter, check please. And she says it's a woman's empowerment anthem with a little something for the gentleman too. So yeah, are we going Dutch? You paying? I'm paying. I think the order of the day now is, women empower themselves and they want to go Dutch. So it's 50-50. Anyway, that is for another day. So check it out. Waiter, check please. From Tanya L. Holt. Okay, had a few nibbles on my line with that Rewinder track, but I will be playing part two, or playing it again, in a short while. But let's go. I didn't mention this in my intro. I'm still kind of morphing from doing one show on a Sunday to a Saturday show and a Sunday show, so I've still got to get my groove on, so to speak. But I normally like to feature a featured artist on either of the shows, three tracks from one person, and I like to go someone a little bit left field, little bit off the track, and I'm going with drummer extraordinaire Mr. Alphonse Mouzon. Three tracks from the great man.
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0: So we'll start with this one. I think 1981. A track that was big in the clubs and something with a theme, anthem of itself. I'm glad that you're here.

He's a drummer, and he's one of those guys in the background, but he had some skills and good connections as well. When you have Jerry Hay, Sea Winds Orchestra on your side, and also Herbie Hancock, Alphonse Mouzon. Unfortunately, we lost him Christmas Day 2016. So I'll be playing two more tracks from the great man as we go along. Okay, we have to give thanks. Alphonse is no longer here, but we do have to give thanks for the fact that I'm broadcasting, you're listening, and we should take nothing for granted. This is something from Darnell Davis. It's called You Didn't Give Up On Me. And it samples something that you know. Good afternoon, good day, wherever you are in the world.

0: JFSR, Jazz Funk Soul Radio, in the sunshine. And giving thanks. Thank you. Mr. Darnell Davis, sampling Evening Champagne King's Love Come Down. I was loving that, and I hope you did too. Okay, got to say good afternoon to Mr. Tex James. Got to say hey to John Gabriel, our own Mark Leonard, and also Jane Coff. They've all had a crack at Rewind the Track. So let's see if we can cross the T's and dot the I's and give you a second bite just to make sure you got it right, or you think you might know what it is around this time. Then we chill out and cool out with something from the 70s after that.
1: Rewind.
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0: Yeah, so let's see if that confirms your suspicions or gives you a little nudge in the right direction.
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0: that's why I say you've got to love this music. 1972, the original by the Dramatics, and Step Up, Ernest Ranglin, Jamaican guitarist. No longer with us, but doing a massive, great job on that one. In the Rain, what a tune. Okay, so Rochi, keeping it sweet, keeping it soulful. I'm here till 4 o'clock. Be great if you can keep my company. Onks Distinction with the Darts Edition Part 2 is up next, but let's go with this. I'll give you the answer to rewind the track in about half an hour, but let's go with Version Conversion. I play the original track and then play a nice neat version in a different genre. Step Up, the poet, Mr. Bobby Womack.
1: Answer that phone, she gotta be there. All the clubs are closed.
2: Who is this?
1: Hey, baby, this is me.
2: Don't you know what time it is?
1: Well, I want to talk
2: to you. I have to get up in the morning and go to work. Call me back tomorrow night.

So this week's version conversion took us down to 1979 from his album Roads of Life. How Could You Break My Heart? What a tune that is. And that was Heartbroken, a mashup by Cooking Soul. So I was loving that, and I hope you did too. My name's Paul Rochester, aka Rochy One, and this is the Soul Food To Go Show, music that's simply good for the soul. I'm here till 4 o'clock. It'd be great if you can keep my company. Still got to give you the answer to rewind the track, and I also got to play a couple of tracks from my soul brother, Mr. Alphonse Mouzon. But the Scottish are going home with their tails between their legs, or between their kilts, and I got no sympathy whatsoever. Love the Scots being here, just like the Dutch. They bring colour, they bring flavour, they bring enthusiasm and loyalty as well. But when your time is up and you're not good enough, you've got to get back on that plane.

featuring Jack Splash and Game Over. The Scots are coming back home, and so they should as well. I think they had one shot on goal, scored one goal. It's not good enough, not good enough. As much as I'd like them, love them being at the World Cup, yes, a game over for them. Okay, still got to give you the answer to rewind the track, but we'll keep on moving and grooving. Still got two tracks to play by my man, Mr. Alphonse Mouzon. But let's dance you up a little bit. This is David Morales, Michelle Pereira, and the Philly Mix of Life is a Song. Good morning, good afternoon, wherever you are in the world.

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Dr. Feelgood, Feelgood Sundays, between 6 and 8. 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

0: mind, your body, and your soul. 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
1: 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Ooh, and it sure is chunky.

Sirocci One, going down the Soulful House road. First up, David Morales, Michelle Pereira, and the Philly mix of Life is a Song. And in the background, Jones Girls, Who Can I Run To? Giving a working over Soulful House style. And it's the Stacey Kidd.

I will say, music like this sounds just that little bit better in the sunshine. Stacey Kidd and the Jones Girls, Who Can I Run To?

0: thank you, sir. One of the busiest guys out there, always doing remixes and releasing new material. Stacey Kidd, and Who Can I Run To? Okay, let's get back to my featured artist, Mr. Alphonse Mouzon. Let's play another track, and I've got to give you the answer to Rewind a Track shortly, but this track is called Do I Have To, ironically.
1: Taking you back in time to the 80s.
0: This is a track taken from his album, by all means, Mr. Alphonse Mouzon.

to Alphonse Moves On, this week's featured artist, from his album By All Means, and this track, Do I Have To? Okay, so I guess I have to give you the answer to rewind the track. So let's show you the scores on the Doors.

1984, the original Lonely Hill. I hope you've not known that. Galveston Bay, great tune, and especially In the Sunshine, gotta say, way to go. Mark Leonard jumped in there. Presenters are not allowed, you know. You can nudge, wink me, let me know on the download, but yeah, Mark, you can take part, but you're not actually in it, as much as I like to catch as much fish as possible. But step up. Text James nailed it fairly early. Jan Calf, I'm sure you got it right, or you knew what the answer was, but you need to hook up with me on social media. I tried to link up, but it didn't work. And then the latecomer as usual, Felix, I can't even pronounce it. Felix, the Brazilian cat with nine lives, jumped in once she heard it. But yeah, you've got to be on board. You've got to be on board. There's got to be a better way. Wanted to play a different track, but I'll come back to that in a minute. A bit of technical issues at my end. But let's go with this. With the Jermaine Jackson. And There's a Better Way. Roger One, Sweet and Soulful, the Soul Food to Go show. Music that's simply good for the soul. Here on JFSR, Jazz Funk Soul Radio. Good afternoon, wherever you are in the world.

0: time in the UK. Call it 13 minutes to the top of the hour of 4 o'clock. Jermaine Jackson, and There's a Better Way. So we've got to pay homage to Clive Davis. We lost him on June 22nd. American record executive, AR executive, record producer, and lawyer. He practiced law in a New York law firm after he received a full college scholarship at Harvard University in 1956. He went to CBS and formed the CBS Group, which recognized CBS recorded music operations in CBS, with Davis heading the new unit. After that, 1973, he allegedly used in funds to bankroll his son's bar mitzvah, Naughty Naughty. He then was a consultant for Bell Records, and he signed so many people, Barry Manilow, Aretha Franklin, Bay City Rollers, Kenny G, Air Supply, Ray Parker Jr., Radio, Alicia Keys, didn't know that one, Jermaine Stewart Gill, Scott Heron. He then went on to form LaFace Records with L.A. Reid and Babyface, and subsequently what materialised was TLC, Usher, Outkast, Pink, Tony Braxton. He assisted Sean Puffy Combs with the creation of Bad Boy Records, which generated Notorious B.I.G., Craig Mack, Mace, 112, and Faith Evans. As a producer, he won 4 Grammy Awards and also received a Grammy Trustees Award in 2000. And he was married a couple of times. He's got 8 grandchildren, but he died at his home in Manhattan on the 22nd of June at the age of 94. So thank you very much, Mr. Clive Davis. And I'm going to go with this one. Of all the people who created, he couldn't have created someone as huge as this one.
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0: I'm not going to go with Saving All My Love. This is You Give Good Love.

0: singing Angel, Whitney Houston. Who we got to thank Clive Davis for? And if you've seen the movie Whitney, it comes across as a really genuine person. For an AR man and a record executive, I think he was the real deal. And the guy's got skills producing and getting all those that talent across the board musically. The man's a genius, and yeah, thank you for doing what you did, Clive Davis. He helped form R&B, soul, and even hip-hop. I didn't even know he was connected with Bad Boy Records back in the day. So yeah, rest in peace, Clive Davis. He came out publicly and said he was bisexual, and I think that came across in the movie when he was Whitney's confidant. Yeah, definitely a shoulder to cry on and a wise head as well. So that's about a wrap from me. I've enjoyed it. Hope you have as well. My name's Paul Rochester, aka Rochy One. That was the Soul Food To Go Show, music that's simply good for the soul. Up next is the Dance Edition with Onks Distinction. All being well, I'm back on the air on Saturday morning between 8 and 10. So if you get a chance, please check it out. Got to say a big thank you to Tex for getting the answer right. John Gabriel had a crack at it. Yvonne said she got it. Well, okay, we'll go there another time. Jane Carf, thank you for jumping in there. And also Mark Leonard. It's always nice to hear from my fellow presenters. So Rochy One, I'm out of here. The only other thing I've got to say is Tony Lee. I played him a couple of weeks ago, 2 or 3 weeks ago. He passed away in the week as well. So maybe I might come back and revisit that. But I'm going to play out with my last track from my featured artist, Mr. Alphonse Mouzon. So take care, stay safe, stay cool until we meet again. This track is called The Next Time We Love, and that's why I love instrumentals, because you can name them what you want, and this one I think lives up to its name. Take care, stay safe.
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Ain't nobody does it just quite like Jazz Funk Soul Radio. 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

It's never ever too much. Luther Vandross tucks up there with a house beat. That's how we aim to continue. We start as we mean to continue right here, right now on Jazz Funk Soul Radio.

sometimes you just gotta make it happen. Jazz Funk Soul Radio, the dance edition. We're feeling in a really, really good mood. The sunshine is out here in the United Kingdom, and wherever you are in the world, I hope you are enjoying your time. And thank you for choosing Jazz Funk Soul Radio to keep you company for whatever you're doing. Everybody loves the sunshine. Ain't that the truth?

Everybody loves the sunshine. That's the Sunshine Mix, Nova Frontura. And we've got a new version of that coming out very soon by the Immaculate Producers. We said we'd try to get it this week. They really haven't released it yet. So as soon as they release it, we'll bring it to you. Now it's time to tell you what we've got in store for the show today.

0: We're calling it the Born to Funk edition, namely straight after the audience. Born to Funk with the dance edition. Now, yours truly. That's right, yours truly. Specialist music for those who love to get down. This week, loads of new stuff. The jazzy tip with the Afro vibe, together with good old soul music. 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The Version Excursion is a deep dive into a catalogue of a legendary artist, featuring rare cuts and maybe even some live versions throughout the show. The Last Hour is a request part of the show where you get to choose your music that you want to hear. All you got to do is message me on the poster page on Facebook or on Messenger, Facebook Messenger, and I will do the rest. Tune in, jfsr.co. JFSR.co, JFSR.co.uk, Mixcloud Live, and also the Mixcloud Live audio and visual sessions. This show is recorded live and uploaded to YouTube straight after the live show. 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

Mr. Groove, come back right now. That's Brian New, Ken at Work, and Mr. Groove. About time we had a new version of that. And how are you keeping cool in the United Kingdom? Or if you're in a hot place in the world, what do you do? What are your hot tips? Apart from drinking loads of water, or jumping in the pool, or having an air conditioner. Like me, having an air conditioner blasting in the studio. Wearing loose clothes is another one. Make sure that you keep your head cool and wear loose clothing, and maybe even slippers or sliders, not to contain any heat. Whatever you're doing, eating watermelon was another thing. These are all tips from a website. So I hope you're keeping all of those things cool. And if you're by a pool or having a shower, that's a good thing. A cool shower, what about that? I've done all of those things, standing right in front of an air conditioner. You might even hear it on the microphone. It's blowing away at full pace.

If you're feeling down and you got nowhere to go, act like you know and tune in to the Dance Edition every single Saturday, 12 noon till 4 p.m. That is the Soul Trend Orchestra, Al Castellina and Papik doing their stuff.

So that's brand new, all about your love. It's called About Your Love, Stephanie DeSejo. And we really like that right here. We really like that here. And I hope that goes far. Going to help air that an incredibly lot of times. We're going to hear that a lot. Just like this one. Brand new from Change. And Tanya Michelle Smith. Dr. Packer doing his stuff on this one. And yes, we like it. Welcome to Jazz Funk Soul Radio.

Okay, we got 15 minutes. 15 minutes out before we do the soulful selection, and we really want to get down. We've settled into the studio after we had technical issues with the air conditioning. It's now blowing cool right to me, straight in my face. So let's do some entertainment for you. Can hear in the background.

0: live mashup on the air. Michael Jackson Fever. As that movie's come out, it's revitalized all Michael Jackson's music, the Jackson family, and the Jacksons. And we right here in the studio just love the music. Cut out all the noise. No politics, no drama, just music. So we're just a few minutes away. Just a few minutes away from the soulful selection. So as always, let's play some jazz music.
1: Till you get enough, keep on. But the force don't stop. I don't stop till you get enough. Keep on,
2: baby.
1: But the force don't stop. I don't stop till you get enough. 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But the force don't stop. I don't stop till you get enough.
0: Hold tight for the soulful selection just around the corner. Can't give you up, can't give you up, yeah. Yeah, that's what it is. Tell you a little bit about it just after this. Give me 4 minutes and let's cue up the soulful selection.

when you get caught up in the rapture of life, the round and round cycle of life, and it puts that juju on you, that magic spark. Music is my sanctuary. Gary Bartz, excellent.

0: Yeah.
1: Robbie Love and Welton Geit and Jemmy Taylor. And that track's called When Love Comes Around. That's brand new. And this next one isn't brand new.

Right, so good to hear that one again. Star, Earth, Wind and Fire. And when they were ruling the airwaves and they were ruling the dance floor, especially the disco dance floor, Earth, Wind and Fire. Excellent. Top draw music right here for the Soulful Selection.

The Average White Band and Atlantic Avenue. And if memory serves me right, that's on Miami Beach, just on the Florida coast, in the Florida Keys. Went there a long time ago. It's absolutely great. Samba music blasting from every single cast. And that song reminds me of that. How nostalgic.

Show Me The Way. It's the words of love. The very fantastic Leon Ware. Yeah, he graces the airwaves right here, right now on JFSR.co. We call it Jazz Funk Soul Radio. And this is the Soulful Selection. My name's Onks. It's a mellow time on the Dance Edition.

my God, wow. The amazing Spyro Gyra, Morning Dance, and yeah, really, really, that's a live version recorded there at Lake Ave.

Willie Beaver, Hail and Groove On, A Blast From the Past. Really, really cool. Soulful Selection continues with this.

So I hope you're having a great afternoon listening live, and we're broadcasting from the Royal County of Berkshire in the heart of the UK, across the UK and around the world. This is Jazz Funk Soul Radio, playing you mellow soulful selection. So I hope you're doing good. Get in touch for the request section, which is in the last hour, and the next segment of the show will start in 15 minutes.

It's all about the eyes, Nicole and Timmy Thomas. love that song. Went to New York earlier this year, and yes, Times Square. It's all it's cut out to be. Trust me, it's great. It smells a bit funny because marijuana is legal, controlled. Chemicals are quite legal over there, and everybody smokes it, and no wonder everybody's high. So every now and again we play a classic soul tune, and this one is absolutely off the scale.

the minute I saw your face, Miss Grace at the Times. Bringing back memories, nostalgic music. Definitely from the top, top drawer. something new. We played it a couple of times before and deserves another spin because we love it right here at Jazz Funk Soul Radio.

0: Yeah, Falling in Love and Tony Lindsay. We played that, I think, last week and the week before, and we just have to keep playing it. It is a wicked song. Great lyrics, great instrumentation, and well done, Tony. Great, great single. So, you know this show is recorded, right? It's live on a Saturday, and the first 2 hours are repeated on a Sunday between 4 and 6. It's time for us to say bye to our Sunday listeners. We play one more track after this, and we say goodbye. Hold tight on a Sunday for Leroy Alexander, the Dr. Feelgood, and the Feelgood Sundays. Hold tight for that. Great music. Crisp biscuit reggae. Yeah, we really, really dig it.
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0: Disco jams, R&B, reggae, hip-hop, salsa, afrobeats, disco, soulful house, new jazz, broken beat, and so much more. 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
1: Dr. Feelgood is a messenger, teaching the youth about roots and culture, telling the masses they remember, that sound him a deal with agar. 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

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The sounds of Grant Tiasha.

As we say good evening to my Cornwall crew, Mr. Ian Hunt and family. Not forgetting Tim, hope you're all keeping well. How are we all keeping in this hot weather? Still, we're not complaining, we don't get enough of it here in the UK. As we continue with the sounds of Lloyd Brown.

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1: Oh, yeah. 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

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Remember Mr. DJ Huey at the top of the hour with that long-standing mixed bag show.

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0: Well, wherever you are in the world right now, I'd like to say good morning, good afternoon, good evening, or indeed good night. And welcome to JFSR, Jazz Funk Soul Radio, the home of jazz, funk and soul. And when the weather's just so hot in the UK, I've got a very, very, very slight cold. You couldn't make up, could you? Don't ask me how that happened. I'm DJ Huey and this is The Mixed Bag Show. Just want to say a big thank you to our warrior of a DJ. So a big thank you to Leroy, Dr. Feelgood Alexander for the sweet soul and reggae jams of the last 2 hours. Leroy returns next week Sunday from 6 p.m. GMT, but it's my turn now. We've started off with a wonderful five in a row. In the background, we've got Ali Bello with his track, the El Manicero, the peanut vendor. Before that one, Modern Soul from Ghetto Love Child, track called Good Wap. From a new album from Incognito, Music Magic Ironic, we played a track called Like Fire in the Rain. The second track was Papique with Frankie Pearl from an album called Enjoy the Ride and their version of I Can't Tell You Why. And we kicked off with a song by a group called Brazilian Love Affair and their version of I'm Out of Your Life. It was a remastered one and it was originally done by Arnie's Love way back in the 80s. So this show is all about the soul, the salsa, the reggae. I'm just looking at my list actually because I realise it's got all out of order. So I'm going to play, I've got to find my next track. It says somewhere, I will get sorted out. I'll tell you what I'm going to do. I'm going to play you the record of the month. So on each and every show during this month, I will bring to you the record of the month, and that varies each and every month. And this month, it's an absolutely wonderful song. It's from a young lady, she's British, and this track is absolutely fabulous, and it's coming up right now.
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0: So I just want to say well done to Georgie B, because he remixed that song, and the original remix was very good. I think this makes it even better. The artist is Shayla Prosper, someone I know you must have heard of. The track is called Expectations. It's the DJ Huey Mixed Bag Show Record of the Month for this month. And you know what? I've got a bit geeky. I actually dropped Shayla a message. Said, you know, we've not met, but I've made your song Record of the Month. She sent me a nice reply saying, thank you for your lovely comments. It was nice to hear. And God bless. Oh, did I blush?
1: DJ Huey's Record of the Month is sponsored.
0: I'm blushing again because I'm not having a good day, am I? Actually, the last track I was going to play for you before Expectations was going to be my normal reggae track. And I loaded it and I can't find it. So you know what? I'm going to play some salsa in English. Then I'm going to play some cha-cha-cha. And then we're going to get the show right on groove again. It's a Sunday night. I'm DJ Huey. Thank you for lending me your ears. Two in a row, one salsa track in English and one a great cha-cha-cha mellow track.

0: Oh, that was a wonderful two in a row. Sombra de un pasado. That's what that last track was. I'll tell you what it means. Let me have a look. It means Shadow of a Past. And the group were Diva La Pimienta. And before that one, we played you the Latin Brothers. And the song you'd have known if you're a soul fan. It's from an album called Discos Fuentes Collection. And it simply was a song called Good Loving. Let's bring you some modern soul next, straight after this word from Terrace Soul.
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0: Oh, yes, a delightful three in a row. We kicked off a three in a row with an artist called Malika Ezdel. It was a single some months back. The track was actually called I Go, or is called I Go. Quite like that. I've been meaning to play it for quite a time, so I've got to play it tonight. That was followed up by Alan Clark. A track called Pressed Out Emotion, and in the background, something not quite so modern, but it certainly sounds modern. It's a sound of Tweet. Never felt this way before. Lovely stuff indeed. So at 10 p.m. tonight, straight after this show, join David Patterson for his Cosmic Echo show, where you will hear some of the finest jazz and more. Then at 12 midnight, join Matt Sinclair for the excellent Quiet Storm show, where you will hear the very best late night, early morning slow jams. What a great way to end a weekend, and a fabulous way to start a week.
1: Let's keep it locked on DJ Huey. DJ Huey, it's just amazing, don't you think? It's just amazing. I do.

Hi, DJ Huey. I need to hear some music that will turn my two left feet into two dancing feet. So how about you play for me some wicked Latin soul, salsa, and jazz grooves?

0: I got you.
1: Oh, you're lovely, you are. There's no barriers with you. You're so uninhibited. Is that the word? I can't say the word, but you're lovely.

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You've just heard three in a row great salsa tracks. Just want to say good evening though to Cosmic Wilson, Jackie Hall, Tex James, Siegfried Hoffman, Sean Canning, and to Bev Barnes. Thanks for

0: Here you get to hear a mixture of soul, salsa, Latin and jazz. Do you know earlier on when I said I had a reggae track ready to play for you? Yeah, especially if you've been listening all this time. Couldn't find it and then I found it. So I'm going to play it a bit later on during the show. But what we're going to do next, we're going to bring for you some classic soul.
1: Hi, I was at the first ever party that DJ Huey played music at. The event was overcrowded, the floorboards were wonky, the speakers took up too much room, the amplifier kept conking out, the food in the kitchen got burned, the property got messed up, drinks got spilled everywhere, and the neighbors complained about the noise all night long. But the music Huey dropped was fantastic. It was a wicked party. This is why I'm locked in and listening right now to DJ Huey, playing the best mixture of Latin, soul, salsa, jazz music, and more anywhere on the radio. DJ Huey, where your company is his pleasure.

0: So, three great songs from three great artists. First track was by Jerry Butler from his album Iceman. Ain't Understanding Mellow, and it featured Brenda Lee Eager on vocals as well. That's followed up by Mr. Bill Withers. Just taken from an album actually called The Best of Bill Withers. How's that? Track called Lean On Me. And in the background, from the album Caught In The Act, it's The Commodores, when Lionel Richie was still with them. Track is called This Is Your Life. I'm DJ Huey. So glad you've chosen to listen to JFSR.co, Jazz Funk Soul Radio, the home of jazz, funk and soul. And don't forget, tonight on this show, the Mixed Bag Show, you're going to hear the DJ Huey, world famous five in a row slow jams. So that's when we get all mellow and we play you five different genres of music. Tonight the genres come from the world of soul, Latin and reggae. Got it right that time. Salsa Romantica and jazz so smooth. We've got to say it twice, smooth, smooth jazz. But coming up next, we've got some Cuban salsa. So men, put your heels on, and ladies, don those dance stilettos.
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0: You know what, ladies and gentlemen, there's always something exciting when you're listening to great, great Cuban salsa music. You've just heard a wonderful three in a row. In the background, from the album Consumilo, the group are Timbalive out of Cuba, and we are title tracking there. And of course, Consumilo just simply means consume it. Before that one, we played the group Queen Day, also out of Cuba, a track called La Clave. La Clave, which means the keys, like an instrument you can play. And we kicked off with Soneros de Verdad, actually from an album called Louis Frank Presents Soneros de Verdad, a track called A Buena Vista, which means at a glance. I'm DJ Huey. I found my lost reggae track. That's coming up next, and then we're going to go straight into the DJ Huey world famous three in a row slow, five in a row slow jams. I need to write things down. So that's coming up after this track by Hedron, Man on a Mission. So you know what, guys? We're going to go straight into the five in a row. And you probably won't hear from me now for at least the next 20 to 25 minutes. But the music will be coming at you back to back.
1: I don't know about them, you know. 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

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The lights are dimmed, and I'm all good to go. 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

Greetings, greetings. It's the scorching summer solstice in London town. Welcome to Cosmic Echoes, jfsr.co. Opening this week with your brother's keeper and the legendary Gary Bart's new album, just dropped on vinyl, Where Rivers Meet. Mantra is the tune. As ever, gonna ease into proceedings on the show this week, keeping things fairly horizontal.

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Hill Collective. A house is a home like honey. Album on the way, I believe, at some point. You're in tune to Cosmic Echoes, jfsr.co.

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Choose your color. 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What if imagination had a song, a tone, a melody? 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

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All right, children, here we go. Sing it with me.

the sanctity of eternal brotherhood. Marshall, Eddie Conway, and W. Paul Coates. A brotherhood that initiates the succession of new beginnings in furtherance of the fullness of life. A brotherhood that offers freedom notes for those behind bars, whose liberation is tied to ours. A brotherhood that touches the realm of the unborn, reminding the children of our children's children that true liberation must be achieved in every generation. They took their rites of passage and answered the timeless call. A libation poured for the living, because a Black Panther never died.

started with some forthcoming music from the vibraphonist Stefan Harris. He's got an album out at the end of August called Legacy Dances, and the tune you heard was We Are an African People featuring Dwayne Clark on the spoken word. Then it was the Force of Positivity from Los Angeles, that is Jametta Rose. She's got an album out which I'm very much looking forward to. Actually, it's not out yet, it's out in September. It's called Meta Sun. Very much influenced by Sun Ra, and you heard a version of somebody else's idea. Voices of Creation on the backing vocals. And then it was some more forthcoming music from Fannin Hill, featuring Navasha Daya, and a song about solidarity, brotherhood, Black Panthers. Conway's Coat is the tune.

you just heard from Copenhagen, GU. From their recent album Wild Things, it was Cumulus and the Subterranean. And we have to play something by Abdul Ibrahim, otherwise known as Dollar Brand, who sadly passed recently. In the background, the title track from his album, Zimbabwe.

preceding this, you heard the late great Roy Ayres, Roy Ayres Ubiquity, the title track from the album Red, Black and Green. Before that, Charles Erland and Odyssey. And lyrics very much still relevant all these years later. Revelation was the tune and the title track of the album. And in the background, Rufus Reed on bass. Dan Hurl on piano and Jonathan Higgins.

it be a labor of love. A labor it is. Working the night shift, mills of music venues, clubs, and bars. Farmers of feelings, trumpet trigger fingers, grappling brass valves, prodding, pressing, deafened by the rattling roar in ahead. Toiled by a tired heart, resting between the swinging rounds of rhythms. Bless the drummer's hands. Trialing a kit on the subway in the snow. The keys player's fingers homesick for cityscapes. Maraca wrists, clap stack, duct taped instruments. The message as the medium. Everything is practice for stopping bullets, blossoming heartbeats, freedom music. While the Republicoons and the Democrazies argue the complexion of money, we float between classes and corners, from caviar to canned beans. E minor is a relative of G major. They family. In soundcheck, we split the difference. Just a tad of reverb, EQ the wedge. Living upright in the basement, a backwards world, music that wrinkles time. Reporting live from the poet's eye. Hand-me-down sounds found by an ear to the underground. Shedding off-the-cuff poems on napkins using hotel pens. A language in my mouth. Juggling rotten wisdom teeth. Fluorescent folk singing the scab of running scales. A sore throat at the merch table. Selling seashells that carry the sound of slave ships docked by the seashore. When your address is your suitcase, the only religion is the show must go on. I want my bread and my roses

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started with Asia Monet from her second album, I believe it's her second album, The Colour of Rain. It was Working Class Musicians. Then it was new from Ted Tafuro, Spiritual Duct Tape. Then it was Fathers, a quintet featuring Kiefer and Cartoons. Yeah, group called Fathers, tune was Pearl. Self-titled album out in July on Blue Note Records. And in the background, Johnny Hammond, produced by Larry Mizell for Sky High Productions. Starborn, Gambler's Life was the album.

In the background, the John McNeil Quintet, and another appearance for Rufus Reed on bass. Embarkation was the album and a tune called Blue Samba. Before this, it was Benny Powell. You Betcha BP was the album, thumbs up the tune. And before that, some previously undiscovered music out of Portland, Oregon. High and Mighty, No Segregation in Heaven. From the self-titled album, amazing work by the Albina Music Trust. They unearth so much previously unknown, unreleased music just from a small district of Portland. Incredible. And we start with more Mizell Brothers Business. Donald Byrd's Street Lady, the album. Lansana's Priestess.

0: started with Moises dos Santos, Brazilian musician. Been living in London for quite a few years. His album, debut album, has just dropped. It's called Maria. And it's a incredible tune you hear called Bayamba. And then it was Joycey from her album Just a Little Bit Crazy, with Banda Maluka. Samba do Joycey was the tune. Actually dedicated to her namesake, the author James Joyce. And you just heard new music from Mariana Liberace and Casala Carvalho. Nem una, nem duas, nem tres was the tune. In the background, Ahmed Soror. Coming out on a 7 on Jazz Room Records very soon, 26th of June. Brazilian Bossa.
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2: Very warm welcome to the Quiet Storm here on Jazz Funk Soul Radio. You're very welcome to the show. It's been a scorching week down here in the UK. Cooling down a bit in time for the quiet storm. Hope you've had a great week and enjoying the weather, whether you're listening across the world or in the UK. 2 hours of some relaxing tunes then. Kick back, relax, whatever you're up to. We're going to start off with this 70s Japanese soul.

Yeah, right there we had You and Me from Sean Oliver. We also had Winners from Young Gun Silver Fox just before, and the lovely Alicia Myers before that with her song Satisfied.

We were just back in 1979 before with Rufus and Shaka Khan and their song Any Love. Then fast forward a bit to 1988, right there, Luther Vandross with Come Back. This one a bit more of a newer one. This one is Rags Original. And this is his song Keepsake.

that's how you do it.

What a beautiful voice before. That's a brand new one from this year, Gareth Donkin, with Never Gonna Break Your Heart. And then we went back to one of the classics there, The Spinners, with I Could Never Repay Your Love.

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We just had The Spinners, of course, as mentioned, with I Can Never Repay Your Love. Then The Notations followed them with What More Can I Say? Blue Magic in their song Tear It Down. And then The Stylistics right there with Let's Put It All Together.